0: This is NPR News.
1: A milestone in Hummelstown yesterday as the Chesapeake Bay Foundation and partners gathered to plant the ceremonial 10 millionth tree in their quest to plant 10 million trees across the state over the past 8 years. And after a weekend of diplomatic whiplash, uncertainty remains around where President Trump's negotiations to end the war with Iran stands. Those stories beginning at 6:04 on WITF's Morning Edition on this Wednesday. 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
3: Google now has a new AI search bar. 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Some are calling it the death of the internet.
4: Game over, guys. Google just cooked the internet. It's over. Google search is changing forever. It's not
3: 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That's on the next On Point.
1: 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Here's ABC 27 meteorologist Brett Thackera.
5: Today will bring occasional showers to the region. It will be warm and muggy with highs around 80 degrees. Clouds will decrease tonight with lows around 60 and a mostly sunny and breezy day tomorrow. Much more refreshing and comfortable with highs in the mid-70s on Thursday. From the ABC 27 Weather Center, I'm meteorologist Brett.

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1: And I can change what I focus my energy on, and birding has really just, that's been it for me.
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1: There is a huge world out there that I and other human beings know very little about and will never be able to fully experience. And it just gives me a feeling of awe, and I like that.
2: For NPR News, I'm Nancy Eve Cohen.
3: And thanks to Luis de Leon for recording Birdsong for this story.